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Black Marble and Jim Carroll New Year here on Milwaukee's Indie Alternative. Started the 7 o'clock hour with Eels and Prize Fighter. Eels have a new album called Cookie Happened that comes out 1 month from today, October. Just absolutely stacked with new music releases. Excited for it. John Adler with you. Excited for the rest of tonight. I mentioned last hour I played the band Holy Pinto. They're playing tonight at Falcon Bowl. Also happening is the Milwaukee Night Market until 9 p.m. tonight, right between Velar Phillips Avenue and West Wisconsin Avenue. You'll see it. If you're anywhere near downtown, you'll know, because you can't drive there. You have to drive around it and park as near as you can. Worth the walk there. Back into the music with an artist I love from a debut album that is wonderful called Cheap Queen. It's King Princess and Ain't Together here on 88.9.

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title track from the new Steve Lacy album. It's Oh Yeah here on Listeners Supported 88.9. Strokes before that's Oblivious. Sadly, a song they did not perform this past July when they were in town at the American Family Insurance Amphitheater. High on my list of live shows that I have seen this summer was the Strokes with Cage the Elephant and Thundercat. One, just a perfect trifecta, but two, 20 plus years since the Strokes last played Milwaukee. One of those bands that's, they don't always tour, for one, but two, they have their certain tour patterns that they do, and Milwaukee has just been left off that list for years. So it was good to catch them as they were here. John Adler with you. Hopefully you have a list of things you did as we look back, or start to look back at least, on summer, and the summer that it was, despite it being kind of like spring over the last couple days with all the off and on rain around Milwaukee. Support for 88.9 comes from your membership and the Racine Art Museum, hosting the inaugural In Between Festival September 18th through the 27th. 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And we get support from Milwaukee Film, presenting the third annual Dialogues Documentary Festival happening September 24th through the 27th. 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
1: This is Britt, host of Audio Taste Test. Join me every week for a journey into an obscure sonic soundscape that I've discovered and curate a playlist for you. Here's a clip from a recent episode. I've been to the Netherlands once. It was on a layover. I stopped in Amsterdam and I was just at the airport. I was coming back from Germany and I loved it. First of all, that airport is beautiful. Second of all, I got treated like a celebrity. Everybody there was so nice and they work at an airport and you know, usually like things don't happen on time. So people are kind of grumpy. Nobody was grumpy there. Everybody that worked there that I interacted with was fantastic. I talk about the Netherlands because our next artist is from there. His name is Michel van Dijk. And the album that caught my attention was his 2023 release, Disco Fox. It has a good mix of songs that you can dance to and orchestral arrangements. So you're getting a really good blend of something that you can just tap your foot to and something that you can just, you know, get crazy on the dance floor with. This one I thought was a particularly beautiful song, and it's called Niemand liebt dich, which means nobody loves you in German. And it's a story, it's emotional, and the lyric writing is gorgeous. It's about an unequal romantic relationship, for those of you out there that speak German. Without further ado, Michel van Dijk's Niemand

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REM's Orange Crush from their Green album, Something I Like Doing Time to Time, is seeing where people, you know, music critics, things like that, rank Green as far as REM's best albums. Most lists, it turns into the top five. Probably top three for me. War on Drugs. Now, this is Who's That here on 88.9.

0: 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It's called Who's That here on Listener Supported 88.9. John Adler with you on a Wednesday evening. It's coming up soon. It's coming up this Friday. 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I had a look at the playlist. 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

0: 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It's Please Get Out here on Listener Supported 88.9. 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Tell us a little bit about yourself and, of course, attach the music. Genesis Owusu also in that set. Music on the way from Daft Punk as well as Nia Archives. John Adler with you till 10 p.m., at which point La Alternativa takes over. But first, we have to get to classic rock at 8 o'clock, an album that turns 45 today. And it's a band that were releasing albums at the time at a very furious pace. And by that, I mean one album every year for five straight years, almost unheard of. Today, we're going to celebrate a song from that album coming up in just a bit. 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
4: 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Tonight's Classic Rock at 8 o'clock. It was on this day 45 years ago that Devo released their fourth album called New Traditionalists. The very first album that they produced all by themselves and one of five albums that they released over 5 years. Yeah, a one album a year clip, which is pretty aggressive by 1980 standards and very aggressive by 2026 standards from Devo's album New Traditionalists, which came out 45 years ago. Today, it's Beautiful World here on Classic Rock at 8 o'clock on...

Solo work from Jim James. My Morning Jacket. It's Come Again from his newly released Wowed Out album. John Adler with you. Welcome to the middle of the week. All sorts of things going on tonight, including the Milwaukee Night Market. Also, Violet Grohl playing at the Rave, taking the stage probably a little bit from now. Speaking of live shows, October 8th, the Chicago Theater, 80 years of John Prine. Steve Earle will be there, Margot Price will be there, and Chicago's very own Rat Boys will be part of that evening as well. From the new Rat Boys album, it's Penny in the Lake, here on Listener Supported 88.9.

some music from Western Wisconsin and Minneapolis. She splits time. It's Humbird and Daughter of Empire here on 88.9 The Kooks, tucked in there as well. 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

0: 5 years ago, Tao dissolved. Tao and the Get Down, Stay Downs, but she's back with a solo album called Show Me that comes out at the end of October. Not only will that track be part of it, but it also features some of the folks that helped her produce the album from Toon Yards, and the Linda Lindas contribute to that song, Sick of the Times, as well. That is quite a lineup for just one song. Imagine the rest of the album. It's going to be incredible. 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
2: PropStore.com has a collection of guitars connected to major music artists for its music live auction starting early October. Highlights include Noel Gallagher's custom Nash Telemaster estimated at 80,000 pounds and Radiohead's guitarist Johnny Greenwood's 1963 Gretsch Tennessean estimated at 30,000 pounds. The auction will also feature instruments associated with Elvis, Motley Crue's Nikki Sixx, and Pink Floyd. The band Wednesday will release a deluxe edition of their 2025 album Bleeds this Friday, September 18th, to mark the record's one-year anniversary. The 20-track expanded edition will feature previously unheard demos, remixes by Avi Ter, Fire Tools, and DJ Sabrina, the Teenage DJ. Wednesday will also hit the road beginning in late October, touring through December. I'm Dori Zori with your music news.

0: the Milwaukee Trio, Bicentennial, Drug Lord, and Thaw here on Listener Supported 88.9. Radiohead in there as well from OK Computer. When's the last time you just spent a day with that album? Maybe a weekend? I don't know. Maybe now. Maybe tonight. A little later on. Maybe you can't sleep. Paranoid Android is what you heard, so you can just skip that track and then go to the next one. Iron and Wine music on the way, as well as Going Back a Ways, much like Radiohead with The Police. 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

Leon Bridges, Talk It Over, brand new music from him. The 24th of this month, his new album comes out called Happiness Anytime. Howdy kicked us off in the 9 o'clock hour. The band Howdy going to be playing Vivarium on November 13th. All sorts of things to look forward to. Try is what you heard. John Adler with you for another hour. I will try my best to musically guide you through this hour to get you to La Alternativa, which happens every Wednesday here at 10 p.m. But I want to jump right back into the music with a song from an album that almost everything was perfect about it. The video that goes with this is great. The artwork for the album cover, Welcome to the Pleasure Dome, is incredibly cool. And even the band's title, Frankie Goes to Hollywood, is unique. It's Relax here on 88.9.

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1: I'm Erin Wolf, host of What's All This? Adventures in New Music. Every Monday at 10 p.m., I share one full hour of new songs on 88.9. Here's a highlight from one of the most recent episodes. Fans of Wise Blood, Lana Del Rey, Mazzy Star / Hope Sandoval take note of Copenhagen artist Fine Glenvad Jensen, who simply goes by Fine. I've shared her songs on What's All This before and didn't want to miss sharing her newest single called Everything in the Shade. According to recent press, the Danish songwriter's new dreamy piano ballad is a love letter composed in plein air. It grabs elements of jazz and Laurel Canyon-era folk to create a vibey atmosphere perfect for these last dregs of summer and the disappearing light. Look for Jazz Dreams from Fine out on Esco Records on October 23rd.

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0: Monrovia, it's Heavy Foot here on Milwaukee's Indie Alternative 88.9. Coming up at 10 o'clock, it's La Alternativa with your hosts, Kenny Perez and Paola Lovo. It is Latino Heritage Month, and they will be celebrating with a very special guest that's going to be joining them. So be checking that out. It's La Alternativa, the best in Latin alternative, both new school and old school stuff, coming up at 10 p.m. What's also coming up is our fall drive, and we want you to get in the running for a pre-show sound check performance by the band The Linda Lindas when they come to Turner Hall Ballroom on September 29th. 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

0: Milwaukee music from Known Moons from their barely known EP. It's time here on Listener Supported 88.9. Roxy Music in there as well. Finishing the hour out strong with some Blur, Remy Wolf, and a brand new Valerie June as well. 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
3: Hola, mi gente. Welcome to La Alternativa, a place where we explore the diverse sounds of alternative Latin music. We'll introduce you to both emerging and iconic artists who helped shape Latin pop, rock, rap, and electronic music. We'll journey from the U.S. to the vibrant scenes of Mexico, Colombia, Puerto Rico, and beyond. Get ready for a sonic experience that will take you on a musical adventure through the Latin alternative landscape. This is La Alternativa. Welcome to La Alternativa. I'm your host, Kenny Perez, here with my producer and co-host, Paula. Hello.
2: Hey, Kenny. We're finally in Latina Heritage Month.
3: That's right. And I'm so excited. We got amazing music coming up. We have music from Victor Internet, who's from the city of Chicago. We have Macario Martinez, who was here for Mexican Fiesta this summer. And we have a special guest in the building as well.
2: We do. Somebody I have never met in my entire life is local artist, but also artistic managing director, Jacobo Lobo for Latino Arts. Hi, Theo. How are you?
4: I'm doing well. Thank you so much for inviting me.
2: I am really excited to get into your picks today. Some of these I recognize, some of these I hadn't heard before, but I want to get your background on it. And so I know who you are. Kenny knows who you are. But for our listeners, tell us a little bit about yourself.
4: Well, I am Paula Lobo's tío padrino. Beyond that, I get to wear a couple hats in the community. Primarily, I'm the Managing Artistic Director of Latino Arts, where I have the privilege to serve my community in that capacity through the arts. But I'm also an educator and practicing artist here in Milwaukee.
2: Jacobo, or Tio Jacobo, was my art teacher all throughout my time in grade school. And so you've given us that professional resume, but tell us a little bit about where you come from, your roots.
4: Yeah, I was born in Huigalpa, Chontales, Nicaragua. And my family, we came to the United States in a couple of different waves. But my older sister, Claudia, and my older brother, Jose Ramon, they came in the very early 80s because of the political turmoil that was going on in, well, throughout Central America, but in our case, in Nicaragua. It was a time of civil war. You know, if you want to learn a little bit more about that, you can look up the whole history behind the Iran-Contra affair that took over our country in the 80s. But my sisters and I came to Milwaukee in 1986.
2: And so you bring with us this fantastic track by Luis Enrique Mejia Godoy, Yo Soy de un Pueblo Sencillo. Tell me about it.
4: Yeah, I love the music of that came out of Nicaragua in that time period. It's música de revolución, revolutionary music. And it was meant to uplift the people in a sense. You know, that's such a nostalgic time for me. But now as an adult and somebody who reflects on this through their art practice, you know, I always find the kind of that juxtaposition of nostalgia, but then also thinking about what the themes are deeply and kind of finding a way to reconcile myself with those, because politically I might not align completely with some of the sentiments, but that music is such a powerful and important part of my life growing up and still continues to be. So Yo Soy de un Pueblo Sencillo speaks of coming from a very humble yet powerful place in the world. And, you know, there's a line in there that talks about how we are just a few people, but together we're like a volcano. And that's something that I always choose to reflect on, not only from my personal practice, but also what we do here in community. You know, that people, when we come together, we have an immense amount of power. And there's just a beautiful song that you can, you'll be able to listen to in a little bit, but I highly recommend people to kind of explore a little bit after, a little bit more deeply.
2: This is Yo Soy de un Pueblo Sencillo by Luis Enrique Mejía Godoy.

0: escuchando lo mejor de lo mejor, un nuevo género llamado Glitter Pop. 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

0: Alternativa, that was Loeme with Blythe. Keep it here. We have music from La Dame Blanche, Leah Cali, as well as music picks from, yes, Milwaukee's very own Jacobo. Keep it here.
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0: Welcome back to La Alternativa. Follow us on Instagram at La Alternativa MKE. Stay here. We have that song from Leah Cali and Canela Clica. But we have a special guest here.
2: Yeah, I'm here talking to Jacobo Lobo, a.k.a. Tio Jacobo, for me. This conversation is very personal, right? Because we're talking about art and we're talking about being connected to our city and our community, which is something I think very important to the two of us, but in our family. And so art Absolutely. Making is something that goes back to the homelands. We have artists in Nicaragua, and you are a visual artist. You were my art teacher growing up, but you're also part of the art collective, Macondo Collective Project, that has a show coming up called Recognizing Us, Reconociéndonos. And so I want you to tell me more about this collective.
3: Absolutely. So, as you know, I mentioned I'm an artist, and that's a part of me that, in a way, was kind of set aside for a long time while I was being an art teacher. So I always find that a little bit frustrating, right? That I'm teaching art and helping grow this love for art in the community, but at the same time, I wasn't able to have a personal practice because just, you know, education, if you're, shout out to all the teachers out there, you know how hard you work, and it just kind of drains you of energy. And then when I was invited to join Latino Arts 10 years ago now, as a kind of a deal that I made with myself, that if I was going to be even more involved in the arts, that I would restart my artistic practice. So as I started to build a network of artists that I was exhibiting at Latino Arts or just meeting out in the community, I kind of brought back an idea that I had early on was of starting an artist collective. And something that I've always been a passion of mine is magical realism as a literary genre. You know, being from Nicaragua, we have family members who are amazing poets and they write in variety of genres. But magical realism is something that I've always been a big fan of, especially Cien Años de Soledad, 100 Years of Solitude by Gabriel Garcia Marquez. And about 5 years ago, I met this really great artist. His name is Richie Morales. He's a Guatemalteco based out of Madison. And I came to him, I was like, hey, you know, I have this idea. Do you want to co-launch this with me? And you know, he was on board right away. And we started kind of brainstorming about different artists that we wanted to be in this collective, this artist collective that are of Latin American descent, roots in the Caribbean. And I wanted to call the collective Macondo. Macondo is the mythical town in 100 Years of Solitude. It doesn't exist, but it's so endemic of millions of small towns throughout Latin America. And the way I interpreted the book, the many times I've read it, is that it's those cycles of family, strife, success. You know, you have that juxtaposition of the good and the bad, the hurt and the happy, and all those things that happen in families throughout different generations. And that's why I wanted to call the collective Macondo, because it allows us to invite people from all over Latin America to be part of this town within the collective. And that's why when we exhibit, we

0: trying to show different facets of themselves. But the hope is that whether you're Latino or not, you'll come and look at the art and see yourself in it. And that way we can kind of become a more empathetic community through the arts. And that way, you know, we can all live a little bit happier, right? Especially in these times where the Hispanic population is under scrutiny, I think it's always good to push back. And if we can do it in a way that we're not only pushing back, but also building community, inviting others to push back with us, I think that's incredibly important and powerful.
1: And a perfect preface to this next song that you brought in, Macondo by Oscar Chavez.
0: Yeah, I love this song just because it talks about the book, 100 Years of Solitude. And it's such a, you know, it's a good dancing song, but at the same time, it's like all Latin music, right? Sometimes it has like this heart-wrenching themes, but at the same time, you're dancing through it. And that's I think that's so emblematic about our community throughout Latin America, is that we can look at pain, we can look at strife, but at the same time, in a way, celebrate it because we know that we're going to be resilient and we're going to overcome.
1: This is Macondo by Oscar Chavez.

0: Nada Blanche with Los Fines de Semana. Stay here. We still have another pick, a couple picks from Jacobo from the Macondo Collective Project, Alternativa.
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2: Welcome back to La Alternativa. I'm Paula Lobo talking to local artists and Artistic Managing Director of Latino Arts, Jacobo Lobo. And we have been talking about your craft as a visual artist, about your work in the community, and specifically also about the Macondo Collective Project and the upcoming show, Recognizing Us, Reconociéndonos. You have a piece in the show. Tell me about it.
3: I do. I also want to mention the show is going to be up from September 15th through October 4th. And the reception for that show is going to be Saturday, September 26th from 3 to 5. So we hope to see the community there. It's going to be a lot of fun. That's right. I have one painting in the show, and it's called Ayer Sigue Siendo Hoy, which is translates to Yesterday is Still Today. The painting features a rooster that is in a way in a battle with the serpent. The rooster itself is something that I'm quite fond of as an image, and it's very layered for me because it goes back to my younger years in Nicaragua. There's a lot of nostalgia and even a little bit of guilt because, you know, culturally speaking, fighting roosters when you're in Latin America, that's the whole thing. It's a whole cultural movement, even though that's been curbed over recent years. I know in Puerto Rico they closed down the palenques, and in Mexico they still do it in rural areas. But, you know, as people mature and can start looking at animals a little bit more, you know, kindly, that's something that, you know, will continue to kind of evolve. But for me, I have those fond memories of those, you know, fights. And as an adult and practicing artist, you know, there's that guilt that comes with like having put the roosters in those situations. But at the same time, I look at them as like this powerful beings, you know, and how they're just really quite beautiful, but and also strong. And I see that kind of correlation between them and us as individuals, as people struggling every day or, you know, moving, working to make this the community better. You know, Gallo Rojo, you know, by Los Fabulosos Cadillacs is, you know, first of all, I gotta say, Los Fabulosos Cadillacs is my absolute favorite band. You know, how somebody would ask you, like, if there's a soundtrack to your teen years, Los Fabulosos Cadillacs would be it for me. All rock and español. And this song is particular just because how my artistic practice has continued to evolve and using roosters in such a prominent way. Gallo Rojo is it's a beautiful kind of connection there for me, another layer, and just the lyrics, the way they speak about reflecting back on how you were powerful at one point in your life, or then how you kind of want to go back or bring back that energy to uplift people. It's something really quite beautiful, and that song means a lot to me for kind of those reasons. Sorry, it's a little bit jumbled up, but you know, it's kind of like trying to organize those layered feelings of nostalgia, a little bit of guilt, a little bit of pride in what we do as a community, and then just pride in the community as a whole. It's a lot to kind of unpack.
2: Mm. Well, thank you for sharing a little bit about it. Yeah. This is Gallo Rojo by Los Fabulosos Cadillacs. Mm.

0: Trueno and Milo J with their project called Turazo. The track's called Pumas. We are here with Jacobo. We're here with Paula.
1: I want to continue talking about Ayer Sigue Siendo Hoy and this conversation about gallos. Now, your mom, my abuela, also had a lot of gallinas around her house. Mm-hmm. I don't think it's the same, you know, backstory, but hearing your own connection with this image, with this motif, I want to hear more, especially as we get into this next pick, which is Hoy Hablé Con Mi Gallo by Vicente Fernández.
2: Yeah, so los gallos, the roosters, you know, like I said, they're such a beautiful looking bird, you know, but, you know, our relationship with whether it's a rooster or chickens, you know, it's more of a consumption, right? And I think one of the things that I've been reflecting on in my artistic practice through this series called Anachronic Beings is that I'm looking at memory and kind of realizing that when you have a kind of like that core memory of something, it loses a sense of time. Yes, it happened during a point period in your life, but it's something that continues with you and continues to influence who you are. So having that early relationship with roosters and how you would treat them a certain way, to put them into a situation where they're in danger. And purely for entertainment, you know, and that, you know, that cruelty that is associated with that, you know, something that I kind of reflect on. But at the same time, if we look at our community, how beautiful it is, and yet society as a whole wants to just really use it as a commodity, whether it's for cultural appropriation or workforce, and not giving it like the true recognition that it deserves. You know, it's something that I kind of want to touch on. And there's other elements that go into the art and to the idea of using a rooster, you know, and I'm hoping that it kind of communicates us that it's a symbol of power and that it's a symbol for us to kind of celebrate just like we celebrate each other.
1: I have a question. When you're creating works of art, do you make a playlist to listen to when you're in the craft, while you're like in the zone creating?
2: My playlist is kind of, it's a mess. It's a hot mess. It's because there's like, it has no particular genre. It has no particular language. If I like it, it's in there. There's a few playlists that I have, like a lot of rock en español. And I suppose that's where I go to when I really need to focus, because it's just music that I'm so deeply familiar with. But for this series, for this particular painting, I ended up finding, actually, I just found a playlist that I was kind of jamming to that had to do with all Gallos Finos or Gallos de Pelea, which is, and I just happened to find that on a streaming service. So I had that kind of just on high rotation, and it kind of reconnected me with this song by Vicente called Hoy Hablé Con Mi Gallo.
1: Tell me about it.
2: Yeah, so Hoy Hablé Con Mi Gallo is Vicente talking to his rooster and the relationship that he has. And he says that the rooster is basically his best friend. And then the rooster speaks back to him saying, why did you take care of me for so long? And today you're throwing me into basically to death, because he's going to get putting the rooster into a fight to the death. And then he confides with him and says, well, I'm sorry, like, you know, you're helping me pay a debt. So then the rooster responds that, you know what, I'm going to pay this debt for you. And, you know, kind of that relationship, and mm-hmm. kind of makes me think about how we form relationships in community, how we make friendships, how we associate with family sometimes. And, you know, maybe not to that extreme, but it's just kind of like what we're willing to do for others, right? Sometimes we overextend ourselves. Sometimes we put ourselves in a little bit of peril, but you're doing it for a friend, you're doing it for family, then it's a worthy cause. And it kind of goes back to those layers that I see in 100 Years of Solitude, that sense of generational, you know, awareness that comes with having had the privilege to get to know your abuelitos and maybe having a relationship with your parents or, you know, your siblings, you know, because I'm cognizant that there's so many different familial structures that, you know, there's a lot to unpack there again. But, you know, that's kind of like that song speaks a lot, I think, to me about how we build relationships And for good or bad, I think that the rooster to me has become a really powerful symbol.
1: This is Hoy Hablé con mi Gallo by Vicente Fernández.

0: That was Hoy Hablé Con Mi Gallo by Vicente Fernández. We're closing up, especially with this next song, which I'm really excited about. And I don't want to get into yet because we also have to thank our sponsors.
1: Yeah, Sparkly Clean Company.
0: Thank you to Sparkly Clean Company. And also to our guest host for today, Jacobo Lobo. Tio Jacobo, thank you so much for joining.
2: Thank you, Paula. Thank you, Kenny, for inviting me. This has been a lot of fun.
0: I want to jump in because I want to know why you picked this track. This is a track that means so much to me, for the lyricism, for the inspiration, for the thoughts of perseverance. But you brought Me Vieron Cruzar by Calle 13, Residente. Tell me about it.
2: You know, I'm from Nicaragua, and Nicaragua has amazing poets. And of course, everybody knows Rubén Darío, who is considered the godfather of long form poetry, which is narrative poetry. And when I first heard Me Vieron Cruzar by Residente Calle 13, that format immediately came into my head. It's just like this beautiful story that he's telling about struggle and perseverance, about being honest with oneself. And to me, as an artist that spoke so deeply, because it's kind of like going to the gym. Right, you're either doing it or you're not. You know, you're not gonna fool anybody, and you're definitely not gonna fool yourself. You know, so having an artistic practice is like that. If you're in front of the easel or whatever your materials are, you're either putting everything you have into it and really thinking deeply about what it is that you're trying to communicate, because that piece will not be completed until you've put it in front of an audience, and the audience has had a chance to respond to it. So, you know, Me Vieron Cruzar, there's so many lines there, so layered with meaning. It's just this beautiful sonic metaphor, and that's kind of what I'm trying to convey too with my paintings, having this images that hopefully somebody will see and have a conversation with it. And then later on, they can ask me what it means to me. You know, I think I love it when people form their own meaning, because that means that piece is now complete, because somebody else kind of took it and made it their own through that conversation they've had with it. Just like I'm assuming, you know, amazing songwriters like Residentes do, like they have the piece they wrote, it means something to them, but they're willing to put it out there so other people can create their own meaning and through that continue to grow.
0: Thank you so much again, Jacobo, for joining us on La Alternativa. This is Me Vieron Cruzar by Calle 13.
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1: Fiesta gets the party going. I talked about the indigenous roots and, you know, how things combined. But this group from Colombia introduces a little bit more modern instruments, a little bit more, I don't know, how would we classify that? Like,
0: it's like a
1: electric
0: pop. Yeah, electric.
1: Yeah.
0: They're bringing in definitely those Afro-Indigenous roots
2: that absolutely
0: Colombia brings into the mix.
2: Definitely. Yeah. I know you're a big fan. When Beta had a birthday party, dressed up as the lead singer as well. Like, such a good time. Bomba Estéreo is such an artist that is just

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0: The Muppets, Yo Gabba Gabba, SpongeBob, Disney. They all make great songs that kids love, but for every generation, there's that one song parents hope to never have to hear again.
1: What does the fox say?
0: And that's why we created Kids Disco. I'm your host, Dori Zori. 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

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Hey, I'm John Adler, evening host here at 88.9. 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

0: The Muppets, Yo Gabba Gabba, SpongeBob, Disney. They all make great songs that kids love, but for every generation, there's that one song parents hope to never have to hear again.
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0: And that's why we created Kids Disco. 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
2: 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A very busy weekend in the world of live music, starting out Saturday, where here on KK, here in Bayview, will be Bayview Bash. One day, five stages and more bands than there are letters in the word Kinnikinnick. Eddie Kern will be there, Gego Ennone will be there, Wave Chappelle, Nile X Nile, The Championship, The Crosses, Emmett James. The list goes on. It's a great, great way to spend a Saturday. This street will all be blocked off. No cars at all. Thursday night, Improvement Movement, great band out of Atlanta coming to Vivarium. They were just featured on CBS Saturday Morning as a national guest 2 weeks ago. And now they're coming here to Milwaukee. Sunday night, two great shows. Graham Hunt is going to be at Cactus Club. Very talented Madison musician. And Milwaukee band Snag will be at Falcon Hall this Sunday as well. So many great shows all in one weekend. Your Milwaukee concert picks.

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1: As a culture, we love to dance, we love to party, we're always having some type of celebration, and maybe sometimes we forget where some of those historic elements come from. And so Fruta Fresca by Carlos Vives is a really good example of how these instruments can all come together to create a whole new sound, right? So a lot of our music was created 400, 500 years ago as a form of resistance when they were not allowed to speak their indigenous languages. They were not allowed to practice their spiritual beliefs. And so they did this hidden. They did this in quiet, you know, in secret meetings. And it was a way to, as a form of release, as Bianca was saying, right? It was wellness. It was resistance in trying to keep the culture alive. And so I think Carlos Vives does a really great job with this song. And it just reminds me, like, it takes me back. This is what happened 500 years ago when all of these instruments were born and combined.

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Sometimes there's a beginning of a beard that shows up late in the afternoon on the face of someone who has not shaved since morning. And sometimes there's an original song and its cover played back to back. Now that's the 5 o'clock shadow I'm referring to. I'm Carol Ann, and every weekday at 5 p.m. I bring you something you can rely on. A song that's so good, you have to hear it twice. The second time will always be a new rendition from a different artist. The 5 o'clock shadow receives support from Outpost Co-op Grocery Store and Maxi's.

0: Ladies First is a celebration of artists, visionary storytellers whose music always seems to move the culture forward. I'm your host, Element Everest Blanks, the culture plug. Here's a clip from my latest Ladies First interview.
1: Bittersweet, the way that you loving me. And now I see what I want you doing.
2: Danielle Ponder is one of my favorite singers, songwriters, musicians. She's an actress, a TED Talk speaker, an attorney, a former public defender, an activist, a storyteller, and an artist. But even that doesn't quite capture what makes her remarkable to me, because Danielle has done something that very few people have the courage to do. She has allowed every chapter of her life to inform the next without allowing that single chapter to define her. The attorney became the artist. The public defender became the storyteller. The woman who once stood in court fighting for other people's lives found another kind of courtroom in music. Welcome, one of my favorite artists, Danielle Ponder.
3: Oh, thank you. You know what? I'm not good at receiving compliments, but I needed that. So I took all of that in and let that just fill up every part of me. So thank you so much for that.
2: You are so welcome. The last time we spoke, we had our conversation was supposed to be 15 minutes. It was an hour. So

0: evolution of your sound for this new chapter that is rooted in power. When you hear your old voice now, what do you think the younger Danielle Ponder couldn't hear from Some of Us Are Brave through Power?
1: Oh, I think that she couldn't hear the depth, the emotion, and the honesty of it. And now I fell in love with my voice. And now I'm just like, man, I can't believe I was ever trying to deny it, because I think it carries so much weight. And I really do believe it carries an ancestral tone to it. And I realize that is the woman who are in my DNA and the woman who have come before me. And I think my voice belongs to them as much as it does to me. And I have to be very conscious about how I use it. So, I think discovering, not, I shouldn't say discovering, but loving my true voice has just been very, very healing for me. I'm Danielle Ponder, and you are listening to my girl Element on Ladies First.
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Sometimes there's a beginning of a beard that shows up late in the afternoon on the face of someone who has not shaved since morning. And sometimes there's an original song and its cover played back to back. Now that's the 5 o'clock shadow I'm referring to. I'm Carol Ann, and every weekday at 5 p.m. I bring you something you can rely on. A song that's so good, you have to hear it twice. The second time will always be a new rendition from a different artist. 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

The Muppets, Yo Gabba Gabba, SpongeBob, Disney. They all make great songs that kids love, but for every generation, there's that one song parents hope to never have to hear again. What does the fox say? And that's why we created Kids Disco. I'm your host, Dori Zori. 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

0: When you think of Radio Milwaukee, what's a standout? Well, if it's Studio Milwaukee Sessions, that's just one of the many things baked into the Midday Show cookie recipe. I'm Erin Wolf, your host of the Midday Show. Middays land right during that pre and post lunch time.
1: Girls, they want to have lunch. 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
0: 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We're talking substance, too. 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
1: 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Here's a clip from a recent episode. Here's a new one from Ezra Collective's new project, Here Because of Hope, their fourth studio album. This is called Blow Your Trumpet.

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passing down the lesson learned from stepping on the cement. Grace of minor grievances, I still ain't finished grieving. 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

0: The Muppets, Yo Gabba Gabba, SpongeBob, Disney. They all make great songs that kids love, but for every generation, there's that one song parents hope to never have to hear again.
1: What does the fox say?
0: And that's why we created Kids Disco. 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
2: And this is
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3: S is the important part because we have so many Cinebuds in here today.
4: That's right. It's crowded, it's hot, and I don't like it.
3: No, I'm kidding.
4: I like it.
3: It's like a party in here today, but we're here to talk about something very specific.
4: Yeah, we're going to talk about the third annual Dialogues Documentary Festival coming up at Milwaukee Film, and two of our programmers are here who chose all the movies to talk about them.
3: What great guests to have.
4: Yeah, very appropriate.
3: When you guys are choosing movies, how many films do you think you watch in their entirety or at least part of to try to figure out which films you want to show?
5: So I always say that for the film festival, for each film we put on screen, there's probably two or three additional that we watched. Sometimes those are films that we tried to invite and then things didn't work out. It's not that they're, you know, worse or lesser than. Sometimes they are just not right for our audience or they're too similar. But yeah, it's kind of three times, I would say, the number of films that we end up with on screen. So for Dialogues, we've got 38 films. In 35 programs.
3: Boop.
5: So somebody do that math. That's over 100 films probably that we considered as a team. And Abby and I aren't the only people watching. We don't each watch all of them necessarily collectively across the team. I will say that that's probably the right math.
4: And we're going to talk about more in the podcast, but when is it happening?
5: Yeah, so the Dialogues Documentary Festival presented by Potawatomi Casino Hotel
4: Thank you, Potawatomi.
5: Is happening September 24th through 27th in 2026.
4: Four full days of documentaries. 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

Portland duo New Constellations with Hot Blooded from their record It Comes in Waves. Maybe you saw them at Lollapalooza this year. They do have a show October 29th at the Rave Bar in Milwaukee. Lana Del Rey with Video Games kicking off the 6 o'clock hour on this rainy Thursday morning. It's September 17th. I'm Dori Zori, and mornings get support from Milwaukee Art Museum, Ellen Becker Investment Group, and Bartolotta Restaurants. 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
1: Kevin Morby has released PBJ, a jangly new song that explores the idea of opening yourself up to the world. The track features Justin Vernon and Aaron Dessner and arrives with a self-directed video starring Katie Crutchfield. Morby said the song's title comes from a friend's description of driving with the windows down while blasting the air conditioning, a phrase he has loved and used ever since.

0: One Like You from LP, who was just here playing the rave within the last week. If you got a chance to see the show, I haven't heard any reviews yet. 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
1: Hey, I'm Carol Ann. I host DJ Takeovers bi-weekly on Wednesdays from 4 to 5 p.m. I sit down with an artist or creative from Milwaukee and beyond to find out what music inspires them. Here's a clip from one of our episodes. I'm here with Sunny Lou for a DJ Takeover on 88.9. I think there's a lot to discuss with this specific Charlie XCX pick. So why did you pick this one specifically?
2: Man, that was her COVID album, and I had nothing to do. And I just found Charlie listening to that album. I was like, oh my God, I've never heard anything like this before. Mm-hmm. Like that song specifically, the sounds in it, I can't even fathom where to begin to make that. You know what I'm saying? It's just so beautiful.

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It's Jose Gonzalez with Down the Line. Lucy Dacus announced a reissue of her debut album, No Burden, in celebration of the album's 10th anniversary. Of course, it comes with a previously unheard song from the era, this fan favorite, No Thank You, I Love You, Goodbye.

0: Originally written during the No Burden era, her debut album that came out 10 years ago and included on the 10th anniversary reissue, That's No Thank You, I Love You, Goodbye, from the one and only Miss Lucy Dacus. I am Dori Zori, and support for 88.9 comes from Level Up with Keller Williams Realty. 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

0: Arteries from Athens-born Hey Nothing and the new record Hound. 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I'm Dory. 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
0: Breathe the pressure. Come play my game. I'll test ya. Find out what song is sizzling around in my head today. Musical Bacon's coming up at 7:10 a.m. This is The Last Dinner Party's Big Dog.

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From the Better Dreaming record, it's Tune Yards with Heartbreak. I'm Dori Zori. What song sizzling around in my head today is from an electronic dance band from the UK, a song that might help you remember to breathe. Stick around for it. Musical Bacon's coming up after this one from the War on Drugs.

0: Getting a little help from Spoon's Alec Fischel on piano. That's Who's That? The first new song from War on Drugs since 2022. I am Dori Zori, and Mornings get support from Milwaukee Art Museum, Ellen Becker Investment Group, and Bartolotta Restaurants. It is raining in southeastern Wisconsin right now, and temperatures are on the chilly side, 62 degrees right now in Walker's Point. That rain should continue throughout the morning. After that, temperatures climbing up to 68 with cloudy skies all day today.
1: A lot of you are cooking bacon the wrong way. Bacon? What we mean is the song you just can't get out of your head.
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0: Find out what song is sizzling around in my head today. It's time for Musical Bacon. Thanks to our sponsor, Fredericton Medical College of Wisconsin. Born on this day in 1969, Keith Flint started out as a dancer for Prodigy and ended up singing vocals on a couple of their biggest songs, including this one. Here is Breathe from the Prodigy. This is today's Musical Bacon.

From their third album, The Fat of the Land, that is Prodigy with Breathe, the song that came out in 1996. With Keith Flint as the singer, he started out as a dancer of the group, then became the vocalist. He also owned a motorcycle racing team, Team Traction Control, which won 4 Isle of Man TT races in 2015 and 2016, and competed in the British Superbike Championship. Keith Flint unfortunately passed away in March of 2019, but the Prodigy's music lives on forever. Breathe, today's musical bacon. Tune in every weekday at 7:10 a.m. I'll share with you the song that sizzles around in my head. And Musical Bacon gets support from Fraterton Medical College of Wisconsin. Jim James from My Morning Jacket just released his first solo record in 8 years earlier this year. It's called Wowed Out, and this is Come Again.

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1: Mexican singer-songwriter Silvana Estrada has received 6 nominations for the 2026 Latin Grammy Awards, including Song and Album of the Year, for her self-written, self-produced album, Vendrán Suaves y Lluvias. The Grammy-nominated artist's second studio album earned widespread acclaim and appeared on year-end lists from outlets including Rolling Stone, NPR, Pitchfork, and Billboard. Estrada has also brought the album to a wider audience through performances on Jimmy Kimmel Live and NPR's Tiny Desk. From that beautiful record, here is Silvana Estrada with Dime.

0: Silvana Estrada with Dime from her album that was nominated for 6 Latin Grammys. How very, very cool. And I'm glad that we've been playing that for a while. Good music is what we do. Jim James before that with Come Again from his first solo record in 8 years called Wowed Out. And today's Musical Bacon, just a reminder to do a little breathing today. I served up a song called Breathe from Prodigy and their record, The Fat of the Land. I hope you got to hear it. It's like my little audio espresso shot for you today. I'm Dori Zori. 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
1: Okay, the focus is looking great. You guys look amazing. So I'm gonna load the film in now. All right, so the next time I take this lens cap off, we're making the picture.
2: It's 2026. We carry our phones in our pockets and have the ability to snap a picture anytime we want.
1: Okay, here we go. 3, 2, 1.
2: But old forms of photography, like tintype photography, are still around and popular today.
1: 1 Mississippi, 2 Mississippi, 3 Mississippi, 4 Mississippi. Fabulous. You can move again. Great job.
2: Milwaukee's own Amber Asher is making a business out of her interest in the Victorian era art form. She says it's making a return in this fast-paced digital age.
1: And I think with like the rise of AI, digital perfected images, people want this even more because it's so obviously handmade. You can see, you know, sometimes you literally see the fingerprint of the photographer on the plate from them handling it. And it's just special for that reason.
2: A one-of-a-kind photo is created through a process called wet plate collodion, where light, chemistry, an antique camera, and a portable dark box work together to capture and develop a specific moment. The tintype itself is a black and white photograph on a thin piece of metal and can last for generations.
1: It's funny because everything involved with tintypes requires patience. You have to take your time, be really careful, but your patience is rewarded with immediate results. You get to see the photo develop.
2: Here we go.
3: Wow.
4: That is so sick.
2: Oh my god.
1: Wow.
2: It's estimated that there's only a few thousand photographers who specialize in tintypes within the U.S. Amber is one of the few in Wisconsin. She often sets up at local events and festivals, but today she's hosting a private session. Tyler and Taylor Richards and Jim and Caitlin Thompson are two couples who met in college and have been friends for years. Here's Taylor.
5: There's something really special about you only having one opportunity to get it, and that's your opportunity to have an heirloom to pass down to your family members, and it's just timeless and beautiful.
2: In the past, heirlooms like physical photographs were preserved and passed down to generations. Now,

0: Instead of photo albums, most people tend to keep a digital archive of all of their memories, but a tintype can last for generations. In fact, the Smithsonian Museum has a collection of tintypes that are from the 1850s when the art form was born. For Caitlin, the patience and attention to detail for these portraits was what was most intriguing.
1: We are so used to fast gratification and being able to take and retake and reevaluate pictures. So this is just a really nice opportunity to slow down and be really intentional with what we're doing today. And then as the result, you have just a truly unique piece of artwork and just, you know, a story of us too to add to it.
0: To learn more about Amber Asher's photography and to hear more Uniquely Milwaukee episodes, visit radiomilwaukee.org/ourstories. I'm Rachel Tarby, and Uniquely Milwaukee is supported by our Radio Milwaukee members.
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0: From the UK, it's Nia Archives featuring Georgia Smith on that new track, Get Me Down, from the new record, Emotional Junglist. Cayucas before that with High School Lover. I'm Dory. 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

0: We got to see her perform at this year's Eau Claire Music Festival. It's Humber, Daughter of Empire, from the album Morning When It Comes. Jessie Ware with Please. I am Dori Zori. 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
0: Milwaukee loves the Chicago band so much that they sold out their first show at Vivarium and added a second. November 5th and 6th is when you can see Bridget Calls Me Baby their next time they're up here north of the border. This is I Can Take the Sun Right Out of the Sky.

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Leon Bridges' latest record, Talk It Over. The album Happiness Anytime got the Jungle, the band treatment, as J. Lloyd Watson and Lydia Kido of British trio Jungle produced that new record, which is out in its entirety on September 25th. Weird Nightmare before that with Pay No Mind from the album Hoopla. Weird Nightmare kicking off the hour today. It's 8 o'clock. It's a little bit after 8 o'clock, I should say. It's Thursday, September 17th. I'm Dori Zori. 62 degrees right now, raining in southeastern Wisconsin. Cloudy for most of the day, while the rain will go away a little bit later this morning. We won't see a lot of sunshine throughout the day as temperatures rise up to highs of 68. Mornings get support from Milwaukee Art Museum, Ellen Becker Investment Group, and Bartolotta Restaurants. Dinosaur Jr. fans, you're in luck. You've tuned in at the best time because they've got a new record out called They're Near. And I'm going to play one of those tracks right now. This is Several Got Away from Dinosaur Jr.

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1: Kevin Morby has released PBJ, a jangly new song that explores the idea of opening yourself up to the world. The track features Justin Vernon on guitar and Aaron Dessner of The National, and arrives with a self-directed video starring Katie Crutchfield. Morby said the song's title comes from a friend's description of driving with the windows down while blasting the air conditioning, a phrase he has loved and used ever since. We don't have PBJ in the library yet, but until then, how about The National?

0: Sending that one out to my pal Jorna, the biggest national fan I know. That is Graceless. And if you have a friend that absolutely has a ride or die band and you don't go with them to a live show to share in their joy, I feel like you're missing out on something really special. I'll never forget seeing this band with her at Summerfest a couple years ago. It was quite a joy. I'm Dory. 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
2: Girls, they want to have lunch. 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
1: This is Britt, host of Audio Taste Test. Join me every week for a journey into an obscure sonic soundscape that I've discovered and curate a playlist for you. Here's a clip from a recent episode. I've learned that the Beatles are a very divisive topic. When you talk about the Beatles, you either have people in the camp of loving the Beatles or they hate the Beatles. Nobody really lives in the gray area. At least I haven't found that yet. In any case, I love the Beatles. And I respect them as a group and their individual contributions to music history. One album that stuck out to me was Ram, and that one was done by Paul McCartney and his wife, Linda. A lot of the compositions on there, I feel like, have given me insight as to how prolific of a songwriter and composer Paul McCartney is. He's just got a different way of thinking, which is probably why he was so successful. In any case, when I played this song called Uncle Albert / Admiral Halsey, and it gets to the middle of the song and the tempo starts to pick up, my daughter pretty much danced for the first time, and she's only 8 months, so she

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0: Tank and the Bangas from their last Balloon album. That track Move features Lucky Day. Before that, Psychedelic Furs with Love My Way. 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
0: I know I do talk about it a lot, but being able to spend my early adulthood in dance clubs not only was a great way to find culture and a friend group that are still my best friends today, but also discover new music. And that's what Love Spells, a.k.a. Sir Tegan Harris, did in Houston, Texas. There he would dance to 70s, 80s, and new wave, yearning to create an album that reflected the vibe of those days spent dancing in his youth. So the new record is called Love is the Law, and this is Love Spells with Crutch. This is New Music on 88.9.

0: 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The latest from Joy Olakadoon coming up after this message, and a chance for you to win tickets to see his Golden Messenger in Milwaukee. More on that ticket giveaway in the 9 o'clock hour.
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They're coming to Landmark Credit Union Live October 21st. That's Tedeschi Trucks Bands with their latest Future Soul. TV on the Radio kicked off the hour with Careful You. Now I'm wondering who out there listening right now saw this show at Fiserv Forum on September 11th. This is Mexico Honey, the latest from Casey Musgraves.

saw lots of cool video from that show at Pfizer Forum on September 11th. If you were there and you'd like to send me your favorite snap or pic or video of the night, you can text it on over to 414-892-8899. You can find that song Mexico Honey on Kacey Musgraves' latest record, Middle of Nowhere. 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It's a rainy morning here in southeastern Wisconsin. Temperatures in the lower 60s and not getting much warmer than upper 60s all day today. The rain should eventually taper off this morning, but then lots of clouds, not a lot of sunshine in the forecast for today. Steven Wilson Jr., Nashville-based singer, released his newest single, Hardwired, featuring Miranda Lambert.

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1: Mexican singer-songwriter Silvana Estrada has received 6 nominations for the 2026 Latin Grammy Awards, including one for Song and Album of the Year. For her self-written, self-produced album, Vendrán Suaves y Lluvias, the Grammy-nominated artist's second studio album earned widespread acclaim and appeared on year-end lists from outlets including Rolling Stone, NPR, Pitchfork, and Billboard. Estrada has also brought the album to a wider audience through performances on Jimmy Kimmel Live and NPR's Tiny Desk. This is His Golden Messenger, who's coming to Milwaukee in October. Your chance to win some concert tickets after this song, Jenny of the Roses.

0: Sending that one out to my favorite Jenny. It's Jenny of the Roses from His Golden Messenger. Now, this is a concert ticket giveaway moment. 88.9 presents His Golden Messenger at the Argo on Thursday, October 15th. If you haven't won anything from us in at least 60 days or more, you are qualified to enter to win now. Just text the word messenger on over to 414-892-8899. That's 414-892-8899. I'll give you a couple minutes to get those texts in. And then if you're the winner, we will message you back asking for more info. I'm Dory. 88.9 Fall Ball is tomorrow, guys, but it's not too late to get your tickets to one of the funnest parties of the year. VIPs get two free drink tickets, an exclusive beverage tasting, and a unique special gift. I'm not quite sure if there's any VIP tickets left at this point, but just letting you know that could be an option. The night starts on the rooftop with light bites from Dan Dan, a full bar staffed by Discourse, and tunes from DJ Kenny Perez. As the sun goes down, then we come down to the ground floor where there's food trucks out in the parking lot where you can have bites to eat before karaoke for a cause begins. Nine community members have been fundraising their hearts out before they sing Rockstar Karaoke, backed by a live band made up of Milwaukee musicians. There's raffle prizes. There's prizes and voting on for the karaoke singers. And when that's wrapped up and we announce our winners, there's a DJ dance party led by Kenny Perez to wrap up Fall Balls night. Tickets are expected to sell out. You can get yours now by going to radiomilwaukee.org/fallball. Fall Ball is sponsored by Reinhardt Berner Van Duren, SC, Badger Liquor, and Broken Bat Brewing Company. The latest from Baby Rose after this message.
1: Sometimes there's a beginning of a beard that shows up late in the afternoon on the face of someone who has not shaved since morning. And sometimes there's an original song and its cover played back to back. Now that's the 5 o'clock shadow I'm referring to. 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The 5 o'clock shadow receives support from Outpost Co-op Grocery Store and Maxi's.

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1: I'm Britt Gottschalk, hyphen team member and host of Audio Taste Test. Award-winning singer, songwriter, and archivist Candace Hoyes sat down with me to discuss jazz, motherhood, and the art of creating social impact through archivism. Her brand new album titled Expecting dropped on August 28th. She comes from Jamaican roots, graduated from Harvard, and is currently researcher in residence at Georgetown University's Gender Justice Institute until 2028. What you've done has been so incredible. The way that you've composed arrangements and your voice, it just all comes together to create, for me at least, this Afrofuturistic soundscape. And so you've come a long way since the 2015 reimagining of On a Turquoise Cloud, originally done by Duke Ellington, of course. There's a lot of paths you could have taken from there. So how did you decide the musical pathway that you wanted to go on since creating that?
2: It's been a very rich and twisty journey over those 10 years. It's been profoundly shaped by being a mother, becoming a mother, and remaining an artist through it all. It's more the day in and day out of being a career artist that can be challenging when you have such a formative presence of mothering in your life. And so I feel one great difference between the very first thing I tried to record On a Turquoise Cloud, which was a labor of love, and the first thing I tried to do. And I had this profound privilege of working with some of the greatest musicians in the world. I had just come off of a tour with Jazz at Lincoln Center, touring an original work by Wynton Marsalis. And I started this conversation that led to getting in the studio with 8 or 9 people to interpret these songs. And I just learned so much. Artistically, I learned a lot. And on the music business side, I also learned how challenging it is to try to go out into the world and do Duke Ellington music that people have never heard. I was confronted by a lot of gatekeepers and music professionals that didn't approach me with openness. It made me like wipe the slate clean after about a year or two. And by 2017, I started writing for myself. It was a pivotal moment that changed my course in starting this album. I was spending time with Zora Neale Hurston, who's always been an inspiration to me and is one of the preeminent writers of the first half of the 20th century for sure. And perhaps full time. And she was the first Black woman

0: graduate of Columbia University. What I always love to think about is that she forged her birth certificate to make herself 10 years younger to find the opportunity to attend Columbia. So she was a rule breaker in the best sense. And so I was listening to Hurston talking about her life, and she was telling a story that she writes about in Dust Tracks on a Road. The story was about how when she was 7, she thought the moon was following her everywhere she went. And just because she was so very special, that was just her cosmic place in this universe. And I thought how profound it was in the time of Jim Crow and all the horrors that were wreaking havoc on American life. She was in this sanctuary city in Eatonville, Florida, and dreaming really big.
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High energy. 1 minute and 52 seconds of Tigra and Spencer. That is I'm Gonna. This is Chow Mein, the latest from Carolyn Rose.

0: Before she heads out to support Modest Mouse on their tour this fall, Caroline Rose has got a new record coming out October 23rd called Gentling Horse at the Walt Whitman Mall. And that is a track called Chow Mein. 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

0: Sun and Moon from Daniel Ponder's latest record, Everything Has Changed. And if you'd like to learn more about Daniel Ponder, she was a recent guest on Ladies First. Element Everest Blanks from Hyphen talks with one of the most remarkable women about her life, her music, and how they made their moment happen. You can find that interview now over at hyphen.org. Yeah, Yeah, Yeahs in the set, and Milwaukee music from Edie Current. You heard Beautiful Day. 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Their team includes installers, project managers, and craftspeople who take part in the ownership of the company and the work they do every day. More info at weathertightcorp.com. 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Thanks for tuning in today. Aaron Wolf is coming up next. Tomorrow, Flashback Friday will be on hold as we prepare for fall ball. It'll return next week, but I'll be back on the air with you at 6 a.m. tomorrow. Until then, be kind, stay safe, and keep on dancing.
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We have such a small window left on slush puppy season. It seems like an ode to the slush puppy, but it's really a take on hyperconsumerism. It is from Tommy Lefroy, the duo, and they've got their album The Precariat coming out next month. Also, Little Secrets from Passion Pit, starting off the midday show for your Thursday and the 10 o'clock hour. I'm Erin Wolf here with you till 2. Let's get into something from a local artist playing tonight at the Wicked Hop /Jackalope Lounge with their friend Allie Jackson. It's Kaylee Conway with Your Wedding Song.

0: Steve Lacy dropped Oh Yeah back in July. That is the title track. It's his first new music since Gemini Writes. 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We're expected to sell out too, and everyone loves a good karaoke session. So this Karaoke for a Cause featuring members of the community is always a good time. We hope to see you there. All right, coming up on the Midday Show, I've got great music for you, including the latest from the Technicolor indie pop artist Jelly Haha. We'll also get to something from Moby and Orange Juice, to a little bit of a classic 80s dance jam.
1: Sometimes there's a beginning of a beard that shows up late in the afternoon on the face of someone who has not shaved since morning. And sometimes there's an original song and its cover played back to back. Now that's the 5 o'clock shadow I'm referring to. I'm Carol Ann, and every weekday at 5 p.m. I bring you something you can rely on. A song that's so good, you have to hear it twice. The second time will always be a new rendition from a different artist. The 5 o'clock shadow receives support from Outpost Co-op Grocery Store and Maxi's.

0: I'm Carol Ann. I host DJ Takeovers bi-weekly on Wednesdays from 4 to 5 p.m. I sit down with an artist or creative from Milwaukee and beyond to find out what music inspires them. Here's a clip from one of our episodes. I'm here today with Josh Evert and Matt Pappas, representing the Fatty Acids. Before we move on, I have one question for the Fatty Acids as a whole. If you had to pick a character or a person, a public figure, who is the guiding North Star to the Fatty Acids within a person or thing or character?
1: How about we say, let's count down from three and then say a name.
2: Are you going to say a name or a band?
1: Oh, is it a...
0: Not a band.
2: Okay.
1: Yeah,
0: person. I think, like a person, this could be like a... Like
2: philosophically
0: an animal.
2: A guiding light?
1: Yeah. Can you do a three, two, one?
0: Absolutely. Then, yep. Okay. And are we ready? Tough.
1: I'm ready.
2: A lot of pressure.
0: I'll count down from five.
1: Okay.
0: Give you some more time.
1: So you get two extra
2: seconds. I mean, historically. Okay.
1: Don't think too hard. You just count it out.
2: Okay.
0: Five, four, three, two, one.
2: Carl Sagan.
1: Oh, yo, let's go. That was not planned.

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0: giving us a little introduction or reintroduction to some blues classics. Valerie June with Brighter Blue EP, the new one. It's out now. We heard Smokestack, a rendition of Smokestack Lightning, originally done by Howlin' Wolf, and Valerie June shared. Few songs have traveled as far and wide as Smokestack Lightning since Howlin' Wolf's landmark 1956 recording. It's been embraced by generations of artists across blues, rock, folk, psychedelia, and grunge. I'm Aaron Wolf here with you. Stick around. I've got the latest from Genesis Owusu, who's been popping up in commercials lately. 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And yeah, I was watching the game last weekend. That sounds so funny to me. But yes, I was watching the game, and all of a sudden, who do I hear but Genesis Owusu on a commercial for Apple? So Stampede was the song. I'm so proud of him. He did so well. I got to meet him at a music convention about a year ago, and he couldn't have been nicer. So I'm really glad to see him getting out there into the wider world. I've got Human Again from Genesis Owusu. Also, stick with me. I've got new music from the Milwaukee scene from Fever Marlene.
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0: 88.9 has been supporting the music of Milwaukee's favorite Marlene for quite some time. Going back to like songs like Easy Eyes from 2013. And now they've got a new batch of songs called Still in My Blood. That was a song from it called Bystander. 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Happening September 24th through the 27th, the Fall Festival returns to celebrate the power of nonfiction filmmaking through panels and talkback discussions after many of the documentary films. Tickets and more info at mkefilm.org. All right, our pals Nick and Amelia, aka Sylvanesso, just dropped Owl Infinity. We're going to hear a new single from it called Sledge. We'll also get to the Chemical Brothers and music in the 11 o'clock hour from Brennan Weddle and also from Milwaukee's Baby Boy.
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Old Country is well and good again with Brennan Whettle. And she just dropped that self-titled release about a month ago or so, produced by Brad Cook and Katie Crutchfield. That's $2 Pistol. Also, shout up Kiss Me from Angel Olsen's My Woman. Starting off the 11 o'clock hour of the Midday Show on 88.9, we get support from Freightert and the Medical College of Wisconsin Health Network. I'm Erin Wolf, your musical hostess. I have music next from a Milwaukee artist, part of the Bayview Bash lineup this Saturday in the beautiful neighborhood of Bayview. Always a fun yearly event featuring five stages of bands, mostly local, and seances is going to be part of the fun. They're playing at 6 p.m. on one of the five stages, and I've got their song Fade from Power is a Phantom. If you're into gothy, dark wave sounds, seances are going to knock your socks off. Here it is, Fade from Milwaukee Seances. 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

0: 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All right, I'm going to give you a little bit of a slow dance of a song from The Sincere's new album called Love Stories, which drops to Coal Mine Records this Friday. How Lonely is Lonely, they're asking on the song I'll play. 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

0: They're the people, places, and events that make up our communities. 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
1: A Catholic seminary where men trained to become priests has existed south of Milwaukee for nearly 175 years. St. Francis de Sales Seminary was established just beyond the shores of Lake Michigan in 1853.
2: We're the third oldest continuous operating seminary in the United States, and we're the oldest using our original building on its original site. So there's an immense amount of history here.
1: Father Luke Strand is the seminary's rector. That means he's in charge of the place. We're here because recent sounds of construction left a listener wondering what's happening on the seminary grounds. Joanne Fritz lives nearby too. She loves the 50-plus acre woodland that folds around the seminary's western edge.
3: Our house, our yard, backs right up to the grove of trees.
1: Joanne's family loves hiking it, especially in the springtime.
3: I was with my grandchildren, and there's a meadow area, a wetland area. We ventured down into it.
1: She worries about rumors that the woods might be lost to development.
3: Yeah, it's such a treasure. It's such a gem.
1: On a recent hike through the woods, Zach Crone concurred, they're special. He's a biologist with the Southeast Wisconsin Regional Planning Commission.
4: Here's a state endangered plant. There's them goldenrod right along the path.
1: Trees tower above our heads.
4: It is one of the finest examples of beech maple basswood forest that we have remaining, and it has been recognized as such, you know, going all the way back to the 50s when the plant ecology laboratory out of UW-Madison was here sampling it.
1: Before Europeans settled here, much of this region was blanketed in forest. Crone says what we see at Seminary Woods is the remnants. Today, migrating birds, bats, and butterflies refuel here as they travel the Lake Michigan Coastal Flyway. In spring, ephemeral ponds support everything from wood frogs, blue-spotted salamanders, to dragonflies. Father Luke Strand says the woods also hold spiritual significance. He says St. Francis Seminary has no intention of disturbing or selling it.
2: Walking through these woods where we're walking right now is something that puts us in touch with God. And the woods is not being at all affected by this project. We'll see, it's all separate from the woods.
1: Construction is going full throttle on the seminary's campus. He says the $80 million project is in response to a surge of interest in the priesthood.
2: We're the fastest growing seminary in the country right now.
1: And because the seminary's buildings were in desperate need of attention. During our visit, artisans buzzed within the chapel, located in the heart of Henney Hall.
2: We have plenty of documentation from our founders that we never had the money to complete this chapel as they had intended. And so our vision was, let's complete it as they had intended. We've looked at all of these stencil patterns at Romanesque revival chapels in Europe, and then we've recreated it here at the seminary.
1: Our Bubbly Talk listener asked about a beautiful mosaic wall left over from an old building. She wondered what's to become of it. The chapel where the mosaic was located has been demolished, but Father Luke points to the west end of the campus, where the artwork will live on. It depicts Christ and the 12 apostles.
2: Which was made in Berlin in Germany and brought up the St. Lawrence Seaway in the early 1950s. And so we wanted to restore it as an outdoor shrine right on the far side of what will be the new football field.
1: It'll mark the 50-yard line of the field seminarians will play on. To its south and north stand Seminary Woods. According to Father Luke, that's not going to change. I'm WUWM's Susan Bentz.
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0: Indie pop artist Ian Sweet just dropped Shiverstruck, her latest batch of songs, to Polyvinyl Records' cinematic, romantic, dystopian sound of sorts, Criminal Kissing, the name of the song. Ian Sweet came over to our studios a couple years ago while she's coming back to Milwaukee on October 22nd, playing her show at Falcon Hall, and you can bet we're going to try to get her into our space too for another return session. So stay tuned. 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All right, you've been hearing a lot about the Linda Lindas lately here on 88.9. I've got a song from them coming up from Gotta Get Out, their new album, and they're coming to town playing Turner Hall on the 29th, but we've also got this really cool incentive, a VIP situation, a package in the running for anyone who donates in advance of our membership drive all the way up through September 23rd, radiomilwaukee.org/donate to find out more details about that if you're a fan of the Linda Lindas. All right, coming up, Burning Out from the Linda Lindas, and also stick around for music from the XX and the latest from Bodega.
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2: Kevin Morby has released PBJ, a jangly new song that explores the idea of opening yourself up to the world. The track features Justin Vernon and Aaron Dessner and arrives with a self-directed video starring Katie Crutchfield. Morby says the song's title comes from a friend's description of driving with the windows down while blasting the air conditioning, a phrase he has loved and used ever since. Mexican singer-songwriter Silvana Estrada has received 6 nominations for the 2026 Latin Grammy Awards, including Song and Album of the Year, for her self-written and self-produced album, Vendrán Suaves y Lluvias. The Grammy-nominated artist's second studio album earned widespread acclaim and appeared on year-end lists from outlets including Rolling Stone, NPR, and Pitchfork. Estrada has also brought the album to a wider audience through performances on Jimmy Kimmel Live and NPR's Tiny Desk. I'm Dori Zuri, and that's your music news.

0: won't have to twist my arm too hard to listen to the full record from Bodega coming out October 9th called All Inside Aquarium, just based on the lead singer Nikki Belfiglio's vocals alone on the song called Weather Me. It's given me all the good 90s feels. I can't wait for that record to come out. 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Happening September 24th through the 27th, the Fall Festival returns to celebrate the power of nonfiction filmmaking through panels and talkback discussions after many of the documentary films. Tickets and more info at mkefilm.org. Another band dropping an album in October is Irish band Fontaines DC, who released Dopamine Chamber on the 23rd. Ireland's having a moment right now, especially with harder sounds and New Dad Sprints. Cardinals, Gurriers are just a handful of those bands. Fontaines DC is kind of leading the charge. I've got Marianne from that new album coming up right after this. Stick around too for the noon hour for new music from UK band Yard Act and the latest from King Tuff.
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A little swagger and a little weirdness to that song from Yard Act. New Beginnings is the name of it, from You're Gonna Need a Little Music, their latest record. One of my favorite new bands I've discovered in the last few years, to be honest. Also King Tuff, Twisted on a Train, from his latest called Moo. I'm Erin Wolf, your host of The Midday Show. 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And yeah, I mentioned the Bayview Bash happening this weekend a couple times. I have to admit, I'm a really big fan. 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At Bayview Bash, they play the Rushmore Records stage at 3:45 p.m. Let's go back to their Dance Cassador release with the song called Hurricane, music from Wonky's The Championship here on 88.9.

0: 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The event features skateboard ramps and obstacles, vintage and locally made items, live music, and more. 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More info at anodynecoffee.com. The Womack Sisters rolling through Wisconsin, playing the Sylvie in Madison coming up on September 25th. I've got If I Let You from their new album coming up. Also Orville Peck and music from Michigander's latest record coming up as well.
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1: Hey, this is Paula. On Wednesdays, I sit down with my co-host Kenny Perez as we explore new and nostalgic tracks from Latino America and the diaspora. 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
2: Fiesta gets the party going. I talked about the indigenous roots and, you know, how things combined. But this group from Colombia introduces a little bit more modern instruments, a little bit more, I don't know, how would we classify that? Like,
1: it's like a
2: electric
1: pop. Yeah, mm-hmm. Electric.
2: Yeah.
1: They're bringing in definitely those Afro-indigenous mm-hmm. Roots
3: that absolutely.
1: Colombia brings into the mix.
3: Definitely. Yeah. I know you're a big fan. When Beta had a birthday party, dressed up as the lead singer as well. Like, such a good time. Bomba Estéreo is such an artist that is just trans,

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0: Michiganders Jason Singer traded in his tater tot casserole for hot chicken sandwiches, going from Michigan to Nashville, but he will be back through the Midwest touring on his new album, Over Before You Know It, very soon, coming to Milwaukee's Vivarium on November 22nd. 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All right, the next thing I'm going to play for you is real special. It's like a new music discovery thing to the max. If you like artists like Tagua Tagua, if you like artists like El Lado Negro, you're going to love 54 Ultra. I've got a song called Tell Me from the New Jersey artist who has Puerto Rican and Dominican roots. 54 Ultra with Tell Me coming up, as well as Talking Heads and Milwaukee music from 5 p.m. to nowhere.
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0: Taking cues from bands like Death Cab for Cutie, it's Milwaukee's 5 p.m. to Nowhere with their song called Stasis. More Milwaukee music in the 1 o'clock hour to stay tuned for. I'm Aaron Wolf, your host of the Midday Show, and happy Thursday to you. 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The MSO pop season opens with a concert honoring the Kings of Classic Soul, Marvin Gaye, Otis Redding, The Temptations, Curtis Mayfield, and more. Tickets at mso.org. All right, I've got a really heartfelt little piece of indie rock for you. If you're into like Big Thief and Snail Mail both, you'll really love Emma Ogier. I've got her newest called Rock Steady Heavy Metal. I've also got music in the 1 o'clock hour from Alabama Shake's new record and something local from Ladybird.
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I Must Be Dreaming. Indeed, that is the name of the new album from Alabama Shakes, which is decidedly very dreamy, but I don't think they're describing their own music with that title. It's really a great record, though, for Alabama Shakes returning after a little bit of a hiatus. I Feel Hope Coming, the name of the new single. Also, we got Rayla Montaigne teaming up with the Secret Sisters for All the Ways, or this final hour of your Thursday midday show, getting support from Frederick and the Medical College of Wisconsin Health Network. I'm Erin Wolf here with you for just a little bit, and gonna get back into it with music from a band you can see tonight at Club Garibaldi. Ladybird playing with David Miner from their just released last year album, Clementine. We're going to get into Lapis Buckle, Milwaukee music from Ladybird here on the Midday Show.

0: The King Khan and Barbecue Show really did that similar distorted garage crunch with one of their hit singles called I'll Be Loving You back in 2009. And I'm getting a little whiff of that on this new Twisted Teen single called When We First Met. And it is an announcement for their third album of the year, which is incredibly valiant of them. And also it's their first record for Sub Pop. It's called The Holy Cross Tigers. Look for it out later this year, and also look for the band here in Milwaukee opening up for Kurt Vile at Turner Hall Ballroom. 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
2: 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A very busy weekend in the world of live music, starting out Saturday, where here on KK, here in Bayview, will be Bayview Bash. One day, five stages and more bands than there are letters in the word Kinnickinnick. Eddie Kern will be there, Gego Enone will be there, Wave Chappelle, Nile X Nile, The Championship, The Crosses, Emmett James. The list goes on. It's a great, great way to spend a Saturday. This street will all be blocked off. No cars at all. Thursday night, Improvement Movement, great band out of Atlanta coming to Vivarium. They were just featured on CBS Saturday Morning as a national guest 2 weeks ago. And now they're coming here to Milwaukee. Sunday night, two great shows. Graham Hunt is going to be at Cactus Club. Very talented Madison musician. And Milwaukee band Snag will be at Falcon Hall this Sunday as well. So many great shows all in one weekend. Your Milwaukee concert picks.

0: Someday Somewhere from Jungle's new album Sunshine, and a classic from Wild Bells, Everybody One of a Kind. We heard Rocksteady. If you're a fan of the band The Linda Lindas, we've got a really cool incentive to get you all going for our membership drive. And it involves their show coming up on September 29th at Turner Hall Ballroom. Anyone who's donating to Radio Milwaukee by the end of the day, September 23rd, you'll be in the drawing to win a special VIP tea time with The Linda Lindas experience. And what does this all include? Well, tea time with The Linda Lindas not only includes a special pre-show sound check, you'll also grab a photograph with the band, a travel mug, towel, tote, and signed lanyard, and you'll also get tickets to the show later that night at Turner Hall Ballroom. We'll be choosing two pairs of winners and current sustainers. We don't want to leave you out of this opportunity. Upgrade your membership, even if it's only increasing by $1 a month, and you'll be entered. 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And coming up this weekend at Lindemann's River West Inn, a really fun two-night event featuring some prominent River West bands of yore, including Sat Night Duets and the Fatty Acids, all in honor of Josh Everett of the Fatty Acids, a new solo record coming out. So you can find the full lineup over at Lindemann's website, but Sat Night Duets is playing one of those nights. I've got their newest single, their reunion single called The Wind Up World, coming up right after this.
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0: Music from the Charlatans UK, Weirdo. That popped onto a mixtape a friend gave me way back in the day. I remember mixtapes, like actual cassettes. I was instantly smitten with the title, Weirdo, and also the sound of the Charlatans UK. Support for 889 is coming in for beer membership and festivals of Cedarburg, presenting the Wine and Harvest Festival September 19th and 20th. This event features a glassmaking workshop, grape stomp competitions, giant pumpkin carving, and of course, wine. More information can be found at cedarburgfestivals.org. And support also comes in today from the Racine Art Museum, hosting the inaugural In Between Festival September 18th through the 27th. This biennial event is open to the public and activates local landscapes and cultural sites through exhibitions, performances, and participatory projects. Learn more at ramart.org. And before I go, I'm going to leave you with the latest from Dive, who welcome a new album, Zerp, and lots more songs, of course. Carolann's got more of the same for you coming up throughout. She's going to play some Babe, Rainbow, and Beirut, and also is giving away some tickets to Twilight's in concert in her first hour, so stay tuned. And I'm going to bid you adieu for a weekish or so. Kat will be filling in for me while I am out of state, but have a great weekend. It is only the beginning of it. Have a great fall ball if you are going. And yeah, I'll see you back here again. Treat Kat well and have a great rest of your day, your week, and beyond.
1: 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In fact, folks write songs about nights. It's the right time, it's when the freaks come out, and on 88.9, nights are all of those things and more. Hey, I'm John Adler, evening host here at 88.9. 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

That is a new one from Babe Rainbow. It's called Waterfall. Welcome to the Afternoon Drive. 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My name is Carol Ann. Happy Thursday. Ooh, we are close to the weekend. Doesn't it feel good? I will say more on this later, but tomorrow is fall ball. If you want to figure out more about the funnest party of the year here at Radio Milwaukee, go on over to RadioMilwaukee.org and get your fall ball tickets. Okay, some other tickets. Speaking of tickets, I've got some I'm giving away to Twilight in concert. This is at Riverside Theater next year, Tuesday, March 2nd, 2027. A screening of Twilight with a live score, 12-piece ensemble of orchestral and rock musicians. So I'm giving those away about 2:20 today. So just listen for the song Decode by Paramore from the Twilight original motion picture soundtrack, and then I'll give away the tickets. I'm going to start with a song from Beirut right now. This is Elephant Gun on 88.9.

0: Now, I know I'm biased for anything Twilight Saga related. However, I do believe that that is one of the best original songs written for a film soundtrack ever, in my Gen Z opinion. It's called Decode. It's by Paramore. And yes, it was written for the Twilight original motion picture soundtrack. And I'm playing that because, yeah, we're getting into Twilight season. Also, though, I'm giving away some tickets to Twilight in Concert at Riverside Theater Tuesday, March 2nd, 2027. It's a screening of the film and then a live score by real life musicians. So if you want to win those tickets, stick around. That's happening in just a second. The 88.9 Fall Ball is also just around the corner. In fact, it's Friday, the 18th, tomorrow. But it's not too late to get your tickets to one of the best parties of the year. VIPs get 2 free drinks, an exclusive beverage tasting, and a unique special gift. 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There's also a rooftop happy hour, karaoke for a cause, and so much more. Tickets are expected to sell out, so get yours now by going to radiomilwaukee.org/fallball. 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Okay, to win tickets to Twilight in Concert, text 414-892-8899. Today, I think if you could just text the name Edward Cullen. 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Good luck.
1: 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Middays land right during that pre and post lunchtime, and I'll make sure to add lots of good things to the musical lunchbox that go beyond dessert. We're talking substance too. 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And we'll end the week out right with a new Music Friday pick to be your soundtrack until Monday comes around again. 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

Heart. Also heard Bon Iver before that for Emma. Kevin Morby was in that chunk of songs as well. Badlands and the Ting Ting, Shut Up and Let Me Go. It's new right now from This Is Lorelei.

0: The new This Is Lorelai album has been released. It's called The Singer in My Band. There's a lot of guitar, acoustic leaning songs, a lot of finger picking, sort of a different sound for Nate Amos of This Is Lorelai. Just heard the song The Kid with the Crown. 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
2: Kevin Morby has released PBJ, a jangly new song that explores the idea of opening yourself up to the world. The track features Justin Vernon and Aaron Dessner and arrives with a self-directed video starring Katie Crutchfield. Morby says the song's title comes from a friend's description of driving with the windows down while blasting the air conditioning, a phrase he has loved and used ever since. Mexican singer-songwriter Silvana Estrada has received 6 nominations for the 2026 Latin Grammy Awards, including Song and Album of the Year, for her self-written and self-produced album, Vendrán Suaves y Lluvias. The Grammy-nominated artist's second studio album earned widespread acclaim and appeared on year-end lists from outlets including Rolling Stone, NPR, and Pitchfork. Estrada has also brought the album to a wider audience through performances on Jimmy Kimmel Live and NPR's Tiny Desk. I'm Dori Zori, and that's your music news.

0: That artist kind of reminds me of Destroyer, but that is a Milwaukee project, Slam House. That is a project of Nick Amhouse. The song we just heard is called Always Me. 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

Jim Carroll, New Year from Black Marble. That is new off their album Life in Small Spaces. And I'm going to play some Milwaukee music coming up from Tory Drake. I've got Moby on the way, and I'm going to play a song from Doves to start things off. This is the Afternoon Drive, sponsored by Be Spectacled in the Tosa Village, by JVR Hospitality, home of Dan Dan and Esther Ev, and sponsored by WeatherTight Corporation. There Goes Fear, right now on 88.9.

0: Tory Drake with Eulogy. Tory Drake is a Milwaukee artist. They were on for a DJ Takeover a little while ago. And you absolutely can. 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
2: 3 years on the local circuit, played twice at the county fair, and the second time Ben, our friend who worked the business, and said a guy from a label was there. There were two more like him at the next show, staring us down like hawks. And there was love in the air, and all the money was there, and we were going on

0: Ladies First is a celebration of artists, visionary storytellers whose music always tends to move the culture forward. I'm your host, Element Everest Blanks, the culture plug. Here's a clip from my latest Ladies First interview.
1: Bittersweet, the way that you loving me. And I see what I want you doing.
2: Danielle Condor is one of my favorite singers, songwriters, musicians. She's an actress, a TED Talk speaker, an attorney, a former public defender, an activist, a storyteller, and an artist. But even that doesn't quite capture what makes her remarkable to me, because Danielle has done something that very few people have the courage to do. She has allowed every chapter of her life to inform the next without allowing that single chapter to define her. The attorney became the artist, the public defender became the storyteller, the woman who once stood in court fighting for other people's lives found another kind of courtroom in music. Welcome, one of my favorite artists, Danielle Condor.
3: Aw, thank you. You know what? I'm not good at receiving compliments, but I needed that. So I took all of that in and let that just fill up every part of me. So thank you so much for that.
2: You are so welcome. The last time we spoke, we had our conversation was supposed to be 15 minutes. It was an hour or so because the girlfriendness was girlfriending all up and through. So you've spent years learning to trust your voice, literally and figuratively. Earlier in your career, you talked about trying to alter your sound before realizing that was the very thing that would make you memorable in people's eyes. Mm-hmm. And now that you live through the Some of Us Are Brave era, and years of touring and major television appearances and the evolution of your sound for this new chapter that is rooted in power. When you hear your old voice now, what do you think the younger Danielle Condor couldn't hear from Some of Us Are Brave through Power?
3: Oh, I think that she couldn't hear the depth, the emotion, and the honesty of it. And now I fell in love with my voice. And now I'm just like, man, I can't believe I was ever trying to deny it, because I think it carries so much weight. And I really do believe it carries an ancestral tone to it. And I realize that is the woman who are in my DNA and the woman who have come before me. And I think my voice belongs to them as much as it does to me. And I have to be very conscious about how I use it. So, I think discovering, but loving my true voice has just been very, very healing for me. I'm Danielle Condor, and you are listening to my girl Element on Ladies First.
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0: 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Right after this, I'm going to play a cover of an Arthur Russell song.
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0: They're going to be playing Riot Fest this weekend. It's September 19th. That is Social Distortion with a new song called Tonight. 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

It's new from Jim James, Come Again. We also heard from La La Lala right ahead of that, Even Mountains Erode. Got music on the way from Freak Slug, Men I Trust, and Erasure. 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My name is Carol Ann. I'm going to play a song that is nearly perfect, I would say. I think we're getting close to perfection with this one. I can only compare it to Dancing on My Own by Robin, because this song is like a breakup song. Dancing on My Own, I would say, is a breakup song. And yet, they're nowhere near sad. They're so much fun and incredibly danceable. It's Au L'Amour by Erasure on 88.9.

0: Freak Slug is dropping a new album tomorrow. It's called Amulet. We just heard Girl Intentions. We do have a archived Studio Milwaukee session with Freak Slug. 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
1: Hey, this is Paula. On Wednesdays, I sit down with my co-host Kenny Perez as we explore new and nostalgic tracks from Latino America and the diaspora. 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
2: Rubén Darío, who was considered the godfather of long-form poetry, which is narrative poetry. And when I first heard Me Vieron Cruzar by Residente Calle 13, that format immediately came into my head. It's just like this beautiful story that he's telling about struggle and perseverance, about being honest with oneself. And to me, as an artist that spoke so deeply, because it's kind of like going to the gym, right? You're either doing it or you're not. You know, you're not going to fool anybody, and you're definitely not going to fool yourself. You know, so having an artistic practice is like that. If you're in front of the easel or whatever your materials are, you're either putting everything you have into it and really thinking deeply about what it is that you're trying to communicate, because that piece will not be completed until you've put it in front of an audience and the audience has had a chance to respond to it.
3: 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Navego contra el viento, haciendo lo imposible.

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0: That is The Feeling from Steve Lacy off his new album, Oh Yeah. 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
1: Am I too hard?
0: It's something that they think in the mind is like hurtful and not right.
1: Am I too hard?
0: You don't have to keep asking that question. I know the real you. I've seen it. And believe me, I've been there. You don't have to feel that way. You're not too hard to love.
1: Am I too hard?
0: I know you. I do.
2: 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Okay, before that, obviously Pixies, Where Is My Mind? 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A new track from Kings of Leon is after this. And on the way, I've got a 5 o'clock shadow featuring Robert Lester Folsom and Beach House.
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2: 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I have an original here from Robert Lester Folsom. He put out the album Music and Dreams in 1976. There's so many like feel-good songs on there. I feel like he's been having kind of a resurgence. He's just this incredible folk artist. So we're going to hear the original song from him, April Suzanne. And this one is a little bit more sad. And for some reason, a lot of the verses remind me of Ween. And I think that's a me problem, but let me know if you hear Ween in this song at all. Then I'm going to share a cover that just came out yesterday from Beach House. They are going to, I think, do a couple more covers of his and release a 50th anniversary album of Music and Dreams. But let's hear their cover today of April Suzanne. This is a 5 o'clock shadow on 88.9.

cover of April Suzanne by Beach House. The original is from Robert Lester Folsom. That cover just dropped yesterday. 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This is new from Remy Wolf right now.

0: That is 6 minutes and 40 seconds of absolute bliss by the name Astrovan, a song by the Fatty Acids. I believe that was on their debut album, so came out back in like 2008. The Fatty Acids haven't played a show in about 10 years. However, that's all changing this weekend. They've got a reunion show at Linneman's, and they're also going to be playing with lead singer Josh Evert. Has his own set where he's doing a release show for his new album, Photogenic Memory. In addition to all that, they're going to have insane performances by Satanite Duets coming back and Dogs in Ecstasy coming back, among others. So if you want to find out more, I actually did a DJ takeover recently with the Fatty Acids. You can go to radiomilwaukee.org/takeover to find out more info. I'm going to keep things moving. I've got Phoebe Bridgers on the way, The Apples in Stereo, and Peter, Bjorn, and John. 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

0: Ruby by the Apples in Stereo. That's off their album, Her Wallpaper Reverie. And I think it's a great song. I hope you enjoyed it. Before that, we heard Phoebe Bridgers with a song off her new album, Lost Weekend, called Lost Boys. Now, I've got something on the line for you. If you want to be in the running for a pre-show sound check performance by the Linda Lindas when they come to Turner Hall Ballroom on September 29th, you're in luck. 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
1: Malamente by Rosalia. The way she says it is so cool, and I just don't think I'm ever going to get there, and that's okay. 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Okay, I am going to leave, unfortunately. But John Edler's coming up next, and I want to leave you with a song from Graham Hunt. It's a new one off his album, American Pyramid. This is Waiting for You to Come Home. Have a great night. Bye.

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Dev Lemons Eat the Pavement here on Listener Support 88.9. Lovely started us out in the 6 o'clock hour. Great to hear them. John Adler with you. Welcome to Thursday, the beginning of the beginning of the weekend. Diving back into the music with

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1: 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How somebody would ask you, like, if there's a soundtrack to your teen years, Los Fabulosos Cadillacs would be it for me. All rock and español. And this song is particular just because how my artistic practice has continued to evolve and using roosters in such a prominent way. Gallo Rojo is it's a beautiful kind of connection there for me. Another layer. And just the lyrics, the way they speak about reflecting back on how you were powerful at one point in your life. And then how you kind of want to go back or bring back that energy to uplift people. It's something really quite beautiful. And that song means a lot to me for kind of those reasons.
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Greg Freeman, his new album called All Set the Bone comes out on October 2nd. It's Indu that'll be part of the album. 25th of October, he will be in Madison, one of my favorite venues in the old 608, is High Noon Saloon. That is where he will be playing. John Adler with you. Welcome, welcome, welcome to a wet Thursday here in Milwaukee, but a Thursday nonetheless. A lot of great stuff coming your way, including Classic Rock at 8 o'clock. Going to be not only celebrating the 30th anniversary of an album from a legendary band, but also a band that is playing near us this weekend. I'll tell you more about that after 8 o'clock. 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

0: 23rd Annual Dialogues Documentary Festival, happening September 24th through the 27th. 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

0: Dan Colasari, some Milwaukee music for you. Title track from his newest album, Born to Be With Me. Fontaine's D.C. with that, and more new music from their upcoming Dopamine Chamber album, Marianne, the name of it. If you heard the last Fontaine's D.C. album, you might think, is that really Fontaine's D.C.? Yes, it is. It is. Just mixing it up with their sound. I'm all for it. I'm here for it. John Adler with you. Hi. Hello. Thanks for hanging out with me on this somewhat wet Thursday here in Milwaukee. 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